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5: Perth's traffic on Smooth.
6: Couple of crashes on the Kwinana Freeway, one southbound before South Terrace in South Perth with emergency services and tow on site. Heavy traffic coming back onto the Mitchell as far as Caranup Road. And northbound on the Kwinana after Safety Bar Road and Baldivis, crash blocking the left lane with heavy traffic coming back to Caranup Road. It's also busy on the Kwinana inbound to Berrigan Drive, Farrington Road to Mount Hurry Bridge and Manning Road to Canning Highway. And the Mitchell inbound busy Wiffords Avenue to Reed Highway. And delays on Tonkin Highway southbound and Hepburn Avenue to Morley Drive from both directions as well as Parade East. That's the latest traffic on Smooth FM Perth.
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7: Good morning, I'm Mahum Kashani. Thousands of first home buyers backed by the government are at risk of a $2.2 billion wipeout amid a cooling housing market. New analysis shows tens of thousands of Aussies who purchased a home with a 5% to prices. If the market does wind up falling by as much as 10%, up to $65,000 could be wiped off the value of the average first home, more than double the original deposit. A government minister is questioning Pauline Hanson's decision to bar certain media outlets from One Nation events. The ABC, The Age and The Guardian were denied entry to yesterday's announcement of 8 One Nation candidates for the Victorian state election in November. Amanda Rishworth says answering questions from the media is part of being a politician.
8: She says often she has nothing to hide. As a politician, you have to turn up and answer questions. And so by saying you've got nothing to hide, I don't know why she would want to bar ABC, The Age, the Guardian. I'm not sure who was left at her press conference.
7: Iran has contradicted US claims that it's willing to engage in fresh talks to end the war. Tehran says it has no intention of taking part in negotiations, despite President Donald Trump claiming the two sides will begin talks today. Iran is, however, in talks with Oman to resume commercial shipping in the Strait of Hormuz. And we're being urged to roll up our sleeves and donate blood as reserves fall due to cancellations related to winter illness. Lifeblood says 12,000 donations are needed across the country to boost supplies, adding those with blood types O positive, O negative and A positive are in high demand.
1: Tick off your morning to-do list at BP with barista coffee and breakfast snacks. Turn into BP and it's tick done.
7: Updating sport. Hawks coach Sam Mitchell isn't going anywhere. Mitchell has signed a 3-year contract extension with Hawthorn as the club prepares to charge towards a third straight final series under his watch. Aussie Talia Gibson has progressed to the second round of the Canadian Open after receiving a walkover win over her Italian opponent. Several matches have now been suspended due to rain. And the English Football Association is set to withdraw support for FIFA president Gianni Infantino amid the fallout from his scrapped plans to sell off stakes in FIFA competitions to private investors.
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7: Showers with a top of 19. Partly cloudy tomorrow, 20. Mostly sunny with a possible shower Thursday, showers Friday. And that's the latest on Smooth.
9: 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In for another hour of feel-good songs on the More Music Breakfast Show here at Smooth Perth. This is Nick Michaels. Hope your morning's going well. Maybe getting brekkie sorted. It looks like it's going to be a nice afternoon. Here's Janet Jackson, Luther Vandross.
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0: It's the Dream Academy on our More Music Breakfast Show here at Smooth Perth. And it's Nick with you this morning. Thanks for being on board. Have you seen the new Spider-Man movie, Brand New Day? It had Australia's biggest opening weekend since 2019, taking in $30.4 million in 4 days. I mean, that's huge. Of course, Tom Holland nails it again. Let's take a look over the weekend. Stay with us, back with Britney Spears and Ice House here on Smooth FM Perth.
1: Perth's traffic on Smooth.
2: A crash on the Kwinana Freeway southbound before South Terrace in South Perth, blocking the left lane. Emergency services and tow is on site. Heavy traffic queuing all the way back to Hepburn Avenue on the Mitchell. Some long delays. Also a crash on the Kwinana northbound after Safety Bay Road, Valdivis, blocking the left lane. Heavy traffic queuing back to Carnup Road. And also busy in the Kwinana at Berrigan Drive, Farrington Road to Mount Hervey Bridge and Manning Road to Canning Highway. And delays on Tonkin Highway southbound, Hepburn Avenue to Morley Drive from both directions of Washburn Road East. That's the latest traffic on Smooth FM Perth.

0: Your Feel Good Station, Smooth FM Perth. And it's Nick Michaels. Wonderful to have you with us on our More Music Breakfast Show. Well, the Eagles got a home game coming up on Sunday against Collingwood at Optus Stadium. Gates open at 12:30 for a start to staff to 2. And of course, the Dockers are at the MCG on Saturday afternoon. 8:30 news, Maham Kashani on the way next.
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1: Perth's traffic on Smooth.
18: crashes cleared from the Kwinana Freeway southbound before South Terrace in South Perth. Also northbound after Safety Bay Road in Baldivis. It's heavy on the Mitchell inbound from Warwick Road through to the city and out on the Kwinana as far as South Terrace. And inbound on the Kwinana Freeway, Carnarp Road to Safety Bay Road heavy. Also Berrigan Drive to Canning Highway. Tonkin Highway slows southbound at Reed Highway, Airport Drive in both directions at Wellsboro Road East, and Rye Highway busy northbound at Nicholson Road, both directions at Kenwick Link, Tonkin Highway and Great Eastern Highway bypass. That's the latest traffic on Smooth FM Perth.
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20: Good morning, I'm Mahung Kashani. The federal government is playing down concerns first home buyers are being put at risk by the cooling housing market. The opposition has released analysis which suggests more than 34,000 are at risk of falling into negative equity. Qantas is in advanced talks to outsource up to 1,000 positions to India as part of a deal with consulting giant Accenture. The Financial Review says the discussions come as Qantas works on cutting costs and overhauling its operations using artificial intelligence. Iran says it's negotiating with Oman about a temporary solution for commercial shipping to resume through the Strait of Hormuz. This comes as Tehran insists it won't engage in peace talks with the US despite such claims from President Donald Trump. And latest data suggests there's been an increase in drug-induced deaths and hospitalisations in Australia. The National Drug and Alcohol Research Centre found more than 2,000 people died as a result of illicit drugs in 2024. Associate Professor Amy Peacock says drugs like methamphetamine and cocaine are a growing problem.
21: While opioids remain the leading cause of overdose death overall in Australia, with a growth in stimulant-related harms, that's really changed the picture and telling us we need to respond earlier to these changing patterns if we're going to prevent avoidable deaths and hospitalisations.
3: Tick off your morning to-do list at BP with barista coffee and breakfast snacks. Turn into BP and it's tick. Done.
20: Updating sport. Richmond defender Luke Traynor has been handed a one-game ban for striking Eagles player Jack Williams. Traynor punched Williams in the stomach as the two jostled in the goal square at the MCG on Sunday. He'll miss this weekend's match against the Crows in Adelaide. Australian swimmer Isaac Cooper has stood himself down as a member of the Dolphins athlete leadership group after missing the final night of competition and the team's closing meeting at the Commonwealth Games after a drinking session in Glasgow. And the Wallabies are in Japan for the first match of their two-test series against the Brave Blossoms on Saturday.
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20: Showers with a top of 19, partly cloudy tomorrow 20, mostly sunny with a possible shower Thursday, showers Friday. And that's the latest on Smooth.
0: Thank you for the update, Mahan. And it's nice to have you with us on our More Music Breakfast Show here at Smooth FM Perth.

0: Irene Cara, Flashdance, and of course Billy Joel, My Life, here at Smooth Perth with more music and less talk. And it's Nick Michaels. Thanks for being with us. Well, the rain should start to clear by lunchtime today. There's no rain for tomorrow or Thursday, but back with us on Friday and perhaps over the weekend as well. Well, stay with us. Everything But the Girl coming up next on the More Music Breakfast Show on Smooth FM Perth.
1: Perth's traffic on Smooth.
2: A crash on the Mitchell Freeway southbound after Warwick Road in Warwick in the left emergency lane with towies on site. It's slow on the Mitchell inbound at Warwick Road and also heavy from Carinup Road through to the city and down to South Terrace on the Kwinana. Heavy inbound on the Kwinana Freeway, Carinup Road to Safety Bay Road and Berrigan Drive to Canning Highway. Tonkin Highway, so southbound at Reed Highway, Airport Drive in both directions at Wasp Road East and Roe Highway busy northbound at Nicholson Road, both directions at Kempwe Link, Tonkin Highway and Great Eastern Highway Bypass. That's the latest traffic on Smooth FM Perth.

0: 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Nick Michaels, do you have any meetings or work today? Maybe in half an hour. Grab a coffee first and get ready for Karen Prater. She's got your feel-good workday covered with the Pointer Sisters and Christina Aguilera. And I'll catch you again tomorrow morning from 5:30.
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5: Crash on the Mitchell Freeway southbound after Warwick Road in Warwick in the left emergency lane with towies on site. The Mitchell is slow at Warwick Road inbound. Also heavy from Carriner Road down through the city across the Narrows out to South Terrace on the Kwinana. Heavy on the Kwinana Freeway inbound. Mortimer Road to Rolly Road and South Street to Canning Highway. Tonkin Highway slow southbound at Reed Highway, Airport Drive and both directions at Wellsborough Road East. And Roe Highway is busy northbound at Nicholson Road, both directions at Kenwick Link, at Tonkin Highway and at Great Eastern Highway Bypass. That's the latest traffic on Smooth FM Perth.
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6: Good morning, I'm Maham Kashani. The federal government is playing down concerns first home buyers are being put at risk by the cooling housing market. The opposition has released fresh analysis, which suggests more than 34,000 are at risk of falling into negative equity. Qantas is in advanced talks to outsource up to 1,000 positions to India as part of a deal with consulting giant Accenture. The Financial Review reports discussions come as Qantas works on cutting costs and overhauling its operations using AI. A government minister is questioning Pauline Hanson's decision to deny certain media outlets from One Nation events. The ABC, The Age and The Guardian were barred from attending yesterday's announcement of 8 One Nation candidates for the November state election. Amanda Rishworth says answering questions from the media is part of being a politician. Overseas, and President Donald Trump says new talks between the US and Iran are the last chance for Tehran to forge a deal to avoid an escalation of American strikes on the country. Trump says he expects negotiations to begin in the next day or two to reopen the Strait of Hormuz. However, Iran says it has no intention of engaging in fresh talks. And Lifeblood has issued an urgent call for new blood donors, with regulars cancelling due to winter illness. Thousands of new donors are needed across the country. Spokesperson Anya Tandon says they need people with blood types O positive, O negative and A positive.
7: O negative and O positive blood are very important because they're used in emergency care. And more than 80% of Australians have O or A blood.
8: Tick off your morning to-do list at BP with barista coffee and breakfast snacks. Turn into BP and it's tick done.
6: Updating sport. Hawthorn coach Sam Mitchell has inked a 3-year contract extension that will see him remain at the club until the end of 2030. Meanwhile, there are reports Gold Coast free agent Ben King wants to play for the Hawks next season, while former Essendon skipper Zach Merritt is their next target. Aussie tennis player Talia Gibson is through to the second round of the Canadian Open after receiving a walkover win over her Italian rival. Several matches have been suspended due to heavy rain. And the English Football Association is set to withdraw support for FIFA president Gianni Infantino amid the fallout from his scrapped plans to sell off stakes in FIFA competitions to private investors.
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6: Showers with a top of 19, partly cloudy tomorrow 20, mostly sunny with a possible shower Thursday, showers Friday. And that's the latest on Smooth.
9: Such a nice way to start the morning with Nick Michaels on the More Music Breakfast Show. 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

0: was your man. More music and less talk on Smooth with Bruno Mars, When I Was Your Man, also Paul Simon. And nothing says feel-good workday more than ABBA's Voulez-Vous. Hope you enjoyed that. G'day, it's Karen. Looking forward to hearing from Belinda Carlisle. I have Heaven is a Place on Earth after this.
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It's our Feel Good Workday on Smooth Perth. So many great songs, including Madonna's Material Girl. Did you see she performed with Kylie Minogue at World Pride in Amsterdam over the weekend? If you get a chance, have a look on YouTube. They were fabulous together. G'day, it's Karen. We'll check in on the latest news and then more music and less talk. Premium.

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13: Congestion, Mitchell Freeway southbound Power Street to Loftus Street, Kwinana Freeway northbound Mortimer Road and Cranford Avenue, Graham Farmer Freeway no delays, Northbridge Tunnel moving well both directions, Tonkin Highway flowing okay, same for Roe Highway, hassle-free for your run through the CBD at the moment with no major delays in the metro area, Sofa Reed Highway eastbound at Erindale Road through Hammersley, Loftus Street southbound at Railway Street through West Perth, and Marmion Avenue looking a little bit slow southbound at Reed Highway. That's the latest traffic updates on Smooth FM Perth.
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14: We With your 10 o'clock news headlines, good morning, I'm Emma Duxbury. New data suggests there's been an increase in drug-induced deaths and hospitalisations in Australia. The National Drug and Alcohol Research Centre has found more than 2,000 people died as a result of illicit drugs in 2024. Associate Professor Amy Peacock says drugs like methamphetamine and cocaine are a growing problem.
15: While opioids remain the leading cause of overdose deaths, overall in Australia, with a growth in stimulant motor harms, that's really changed the picture.
14: New research has revealed 41% of struggling Aussies have been forced to choose between buying food or paying an essential bill recently. YouGov figures show more than 3.5 million people have been pushed into food hardship in the past 6 months, with 85% admitting to feeling budget pressures. But nearly half of Aussies say they wouldn't ask for food relief help because they believe others need it more. Qantas is reportedly in advanced discussions to outsource up to 1,000 jobs to India as it overhauls its operations using AI. The airline is moving part of its marketing, finance and HR departments, as well as other back-of-office positions as part of cost-cutting measures, but company officials say no formal agreement is in place and no decisions have been made as yet. A top economist has predicted a 30-year property supercycle that's made Australian homes among the most expensive in the world may finally be coming to an end. AMP Chief Economist Shane Oliver believes a combination of higher interest rates, a slowdown in immigration, and the federal government's budget changes may have finally ended a cycle that's pushed home prices way above fair value. And Lifeblood has issued an urgent call for new blood donors as regulars cancel due to winter illness. They urgently need people with blood types O positive, O negative, and A positive. Updating sport, coaches are hitting out at the AFL's crackdown on player management in the last round of the season. A memo from league headquarters is warning clubs not to rest players ahead of the start of finals. But Western Bulldogs coach Luke Beveridge says the league is out of line. Hawthorn coach Sam Mitchell assigned a 3-year contract extension, keeping him at the Hawks until the end of 2030. And in cricket, Australia's preparation for the Bangladesh Test Series has suffered a first-day setback after Josh Inglis broke down with a back injury. He limped off the field during a practice session yesterday, but it is hoped he'll recover in the coming days.
12: Smooth weather.
14: A possible shower today, heading for tops of 19 degrees. Partly cloudy tomorrow with highs of 20. A few showers Thursday and Friday. And that's the latest on Smooth.
16: 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The Bangles, Manic Monday soon. And here's Clymie Fisher.
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0: What a song. Fleetwood Mac Dreams on Smooth Perth. Well, not a bad day to head outdoors for some morning tea. And if you need a little snack or a good excuse to have one, you know it's National Chocolate Chip Cookie Day. I think that should do the trick. Hi, it's Karen with more of our Feel Good Workday coming up.
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0: so many wonderful songs for us on Smooth Perth. It is great to have your company. Hope your day's off to a good start. Hello, it's Karen. We'll catch up on the latest news in just a moment, and then our feel-good workday continues with some TLC not too far away.
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13: Perth's traffic on Smooth.
14: Good morning. We check your roads again. Getting some delays with the crash now on Kwinana Freeway. It's northbound before Mill Point Road in South Perth. That left lane is blocked. No delays southbound from the city currently. Mitchell Freeway is a good story through Osborne Park both ways. A little congestion for Reed Highway through those traffic lights. Erindale Road, Balcatta. Doing fine getting past the airport on Tonkin Highway. Currently, there's a bit of congestion through Wattle Grove at Hale Road and Welsh Pool Road East. That's the latest traffic on Smooth FM Perth.
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15: Good morning, I'm Maha Gashani. The federal government is playing down concerns first home buyers are being put at risk by the cooling housing market. The coalition has released fresh analysis, which suggests more than 30,000 Australians who bought a home with a 5% deposit are at risk of falling into negative equity. It's forecasted up to $65,000 could be wiped off the value of the average first home. Qantas is understood to be in talks with a global consulting giant over a plan to outsource up to 1,000 back-office jobs to India. The Financial Review reports a proposal called Project IQ is aimed at cutting costs and overhauling the airline's operations using artificial intelligence. Travel expert Quentin Long says the AI rollout could help ease a surge in operational costs being felt by the aviation sector.
16: Not the first Australian company to do it. NAB, Woolworths, Telstra have all done similar things, which is to outsource the AI function and technology partnership so that they get the best of this AI.
15: Iran is contradicting US claims that it's willing to engage in fresh talks to end the war. Tehran says it has no intention of taking part in negotiations, despite claims by President Donald Trump. Iran is, however, in discussions with Oman to resume commercial shipping in the Strait of Hormuz. A senior government minister is questioning Pauline Hanson's decision to deny certain media outlets from One Nation events. The ABC, The Age and The Guardian were barred from attending yesterday's announcement of 8 One Nation candidates for the November state election. Amanda Rishworth says answering questions from the media is part of being a politician. And almost 9 in 10 childcare educators say they don't have time to properly supervise all children in their care because of a lack of support for kids with special needs. New research from the United Workers Union has found 90% said a lack of inclusion support support children with additional needs compromised safety. Updating sport. Western Bulldogs coach Luke Beveridge is criticising an AFL memo urging clubs not to rest players in the final round. He says clubs are within their rights to make their own selection decisions. And the Aussie Test squad has been dealt an injury blow as it prepares to face Bangladesh in Darwin next week. Josh Inglis suffering a back spasm during training but is expected to recover within a few days.
13: Smooth weather.
15: Possible showers with a top of 19, partly cloudy tomorrow and 20. And that's the latest on Smooth.
5: 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And Soul Self, this is Tainted Love.

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10: Perth's traffic on Smooth.
16: Good afternoon. Some westbound delays with a crash on Stirling Highway, Claremont at Bay Road. Mitchell Freeway is looking okay both ways through Osborne Park. You got the congestion Reed Highway through Erindale Road, Balcatta. It's all clear now for Kwinana Freeway, northbound towards Mill Point Road after an earlier accident there. Roe Highway is a good story both ways around Great Eastern Highway Bypass. Some minor delays with the roadworks. Welshpool Road East, Wattle Grove around Tocken Highway. That's the latest traffic on Smooth FM Perth.
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17: Good afternoon, I'm Heidi Tiltons. Unions are calling for Qantas to guarantee it won't be outsourcing as many as 1,000 back office jobs to India, despite reports to the contrary. Scott Cohen from the ASU telling News 24, Qantas workers have seen the airline through the tough times.
18: We're now in a situation where the company, because of the hard work of our members, is more profitable than ever. We would say that's a time to be investing in jobs for providing better services for Australians as the national carrier, not the time to be outsourcing jobs to overseas entities.
17: Poultry farmers have been given the green light to keep hens indoors and continue to label their eggs free range amid growing fears around bird flu. The consumer watchdog is allowing the temporary housing measure, with Australia recording its first mass mortality event from the virus in wild birds. But Claire Fuller from Back Valley Farms says it's not as simple as that.
19: If someone else wants to pay for shedding and infrastructure to house all of our hens in, then we can put a little sticker on our brand saying, currently housed inside, but I don't see that happening.
17: Donald Trump has accused Iran's leaders of being duplicitous, insisting talks to end the Iran war are underway. Tehran says it has no intention of taking part in negotiations, but the US president is describing the talks as Iran's last chance.
20: When they're talking, they don't like saying that they're talking. So I say, wait, we're in talks. Big deal, we're in talks. And they'll sometimes deny it, even though they spend hours and hours together talking. No.
17: 100 identical and non-identical twins being recruited for an Australian first study. The research will examine why people respond differently to infections, diseases and treatments. And the theme for next year's Met Gala has been revealed. Dubbed the Super Bowl of Fashion, A-listers will walk the red carpet in 2027, reflecting John Galliano Horizons, celebrating the four-decade career of the controversial British designer. Updating sport, and Josh Inglis has limped from Australian training with a back spasm. He's expected to recover within days as the Aussies count down to playing Bangladesh in the top end. Luke Beveridge has hit out at an AFL memo urging clubs not to rest players in the final round. The Western Bulldogs coach says clubs are within their rights to make their own decisions at selections if they're in a position to. And the New South Wales Rugby League has confirmed Matt King as the new coach of the Blues Origin side. He's been serving as an assistant coach in the setup for the past 3 years.
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17: The chance of a shower this afternoon, getting down to 10 degrees tonight, partly cloudy tomorrow with a top of 20. Looking further ahead, a shower or two on Thursday with showers on Friday. And that's the latest on Smooth.
0: I have so many fabulous songs to start our Tuesday afternoon together, Perth. Hello, it's Karen with Hall & Oates Kiss on my list, part of our Feel Good

0: It is such a joy to bring you our Feel Good Workday here on Smooth with Tal Backman, She's So High, plus ABBA, Ring Ring, perfect for a little office karaoke if you're in the mood. Hello, it's Karen, continuing more music and less talk in just a moment.
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0: We're playing more music and less talk on Smooth. It's been a delight to have your company. Heidi has a news update in a few minutes, and then Simon continues our feel-good workday. Have a great afternoon.
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8: Perth's traffic on Smooth.
17: G'day, traffic lights are blacked out currently in Mirrabooka at multiple intersections, so take care through there. Clear to crash now on Stirling Highway, westbound at Bay Road, Claremont. It is busy coming in on Thomas Street, Subiaco from around Kings Park Road. Doing well on Mitchell Freeway, it's busy Reed Highway through those traffic lights, Erindale Road, Balcatta. Looks good on Graham Farmer Freeway and the Northbridge Tunnel. No hold-ups for Tonkin Highway getting past the airport. Some minor delays with roadworks, Welshpool Road East, Wattle Grove around the Tonkin. That's the latest traffic on Smooth FM Perth.
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18: Good afternoon, I'm Heidi Tiltons. Qantas is disputing suggestions it's considering sending up to 1,000 jobs offshore. The national carrier is reportedly working on a deal with consulting giant Accenture, which would include sending back office positions to India. The union is seeking an assurance the cost-cutting measure isn't being considered. The federal government has refused to answer if it will strengthen its gambling advertising laws. A parliamentary inquiry is examining the legislation, which seeks to restrict wagering ads on TV, radio and online. Advocates argue the bill should include a ban on inducements, but Acting Prime Minister Richard Marles says that is not currently being considered.
19: We've looked at this issue in detail over a long period of time. There is a balance that has to be struck here, and we intend to reach that balance. But in the process, we've engaged in the toughest set of reforms in respect of gambling and gambling advertising that we have seen.
18: Pauline Hanson has declared she is sick of tokenism and gender quotas imposed by the Victorian government. The One Nation leader is in Melbourne, where she's unveiled her upper house candidates for the November election. She believes the party would be able to govern in its own right, but admits it's too soon to start thinking about her potential ministry.
20: I'm sick of tokenism that we see from the Labor Party, putting women into positions that shouldn't be there. You're making decisions for this state that you have no idea what you're talking about. You listen to the bureaucrats, feed you a load of BS, and then we're stuck with rubbish that the people have to soak up.
18: A swimmer has survived the night floating in the water after she went missing off New South Wales' Tweed Coast. The 30-year-old has been taken to hospital for checks after being found this morning, 12 hours after she entered the water. And Christina Applegate has gone home after spending close to 4 months in hospital. The actress, best known for her starring role in Married with Children, has been battling MS since 2021. Updating sport, and Richmond Premiership player Nathan Broad has called time on his AFL career. His final game will be next week's Round 23 match at the MCG. And Serena and Venus Williams have been given a wildcard entry for women's doubles at the Cincinnati Tennis Open.
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18: The chance of a shower this afternoon, getting down to 10 degrees tonight, partly cloudy tomorrow with a top of 20. Looking further ahead, a shower or two on Thursday with showers on Friday. And that's the latest on Smooth.
21: Well, we're a go for more music and less talk that feels good all afternoon. Thank you to Karen Prater. Simon here. I'm with you till 5 with some hip shaking very soon. Shakira, got Eric Carmen, but now it's Huey Lewis. Smooth.

0: It was music royalty on stage over the weekend, wasn't it? The Queen of Pop, Madonna, bringing on our own pop princess, Kylie Minogue. Feels good with a holiday. That'd be nice, wouldn't it? Here at Smooth, Simon Diaz here. Let's get through our Tuesday with Moloko. I've got the Bee Gees in there too, and we're everywhere with Fleetwood Mac in minutes.
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13: Perth's traffic on Smooth. Checking your roads again. Got a crash report at Alexander Drive, Kundoola, northbound after Beach Road. Bit of congestion there. One on Hepburn Avenue, Marangaroo as well. And a crash reported now, Great Eastern Highway, Ascot, around Central Avenue. The traffic lights have been restored now through Mirrabooka, which is good. Good run on Mitchell Freeway around Osborne Park and through Guelph. No major dramas around the CBD. And we're doing well on Kwinana Freeway, north and southbound through Jandakot. No hold-ups getting past the airport on Tonkin Highway. That's the latest traffic on Smooth FM Perth.
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15: Good afternoon, I'm Heidi Tiltons. Qantas has reached out to the union, denying suggestions it plans to offshore up to 1,000 back-office jobs to India. Media reports have suggested the airline is in early discussions with global consulting giant Accenture about plans to accelerate its use of AI. Scott Cohen from the ASU telling News 24 they need an ironclad guarantee from the national carrier.
16: The problem is, with all these things, things are never a plan until they get there. So we've been told there's no firm decision for that. We'll be seeking an urgent meeting with the company this week to continue those discussions. Right.
15: Public hospital doctors in Melbourne are walking off the job for 3.5 hours next week over pay and conditions. They're seeking a 30% pay rise over 4 years, with lengthy negotiations failing to secure a new deal. A top economist believes we may be at the tail end of a 30-year cycle, which has made Aussie homes among the most expensive in the world. AMP's Shane Oliver says a range of factors, including federal budget changes and higher interest rates, may have ended the cycle. It's as the latest Cotality data shows the national property market is at its weakest point since 2022. Elon Musk's Neuralink is preparing to perform its first human implants of blind sight, hoping to restore people's sight within the next 6 to 12 months. The world's richest man says the device will be wired directly to patients' brains, allowing them to see even if they were blind from birth.
17: But long term, you would have very high resolution and be able to see in multispectral wavelengths. You could see an infrared, ultraviolet, radar. It's like a superpower situation.
15: And Ariana Grande has shared a message with fans after announcing her plans to step away from public life, the singer taking a moment at her Eternal Sunshine tour in Chicago, insisting she'd planned the break a long time ago.
18: So basically, the announcement that was made yesterday was not a reactive or impulsive thing. It is something that I had decided. It's a plan that I had quietly made a long time ago. And it's a decision that was made from a thoughtful and empowered place.
15: Updating sport, and Aussie James Duckworth has defeated Chris O'Connell in the opening round of the Canadian Tennis Open. He's set up an all-Australian battle with Alex de Minaur in the second round. Star Richmond player Nathan Broad has called time on his AFL career and will play his last game next weekend at the MCG. The triple premiership player will now move back to his home state of WA and has thanked the Tigers for taking a chance on him. And Cowboys captain Tom Dearden has declared he's committed to the NRL club until the end of his current contract in 2029. The 25-year-old keen to set the record straight following claims he was considering a move to Sydney for personal reasons.
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15: The chance of a shower this afternoon, getting down to 10 degrees tonight, partly cloudy tomorrow with a top of 20. Looking further ahead, a shower or two on Thursday with showers on Friday. And that's the latest on Smooth.
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0: Hello, Simon Diaz here. 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Well, maybe in your mind. You may be hard at work. All right, let's start with some Smooth 80s from Matthew Wilder.
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0: singing and dancing while you work feels pretty good with a man who knows how to do it. Bruno Mars on Smooth, some Taylor Dane and Wham's Freedom with their 10 Days in China documentary. That was released, wasn't it? The cinemas. I don't have a date for streaming yet. The Spicies are coming up. We'll hit the dance floor too with KC and the Sunshine Band and so much more.
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0: pretty cool. 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If you haven't got the app, grab it today, the Smooth Player, and you can take us with you wherever you go, even if you're stuck in the traffic. 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
12: Perth traffic on Smooth.
13: A little busy in Beckenham Row Highway near the Kenwick Link. Also in Balcatta Reed Highway in both directions at Everendale Road. And again in Bentley Manning Road near Kent Street as well. Checking the freeways. Freeway northbound feeling at Narrows Bridge into the city. Then again Reed Highway through to Warwick Road after that. Not too bad. Freeway southbound is pretty full from the city out to Mill Point Road. Again near Row Highway. Billia Drive through to Russell Road. Still travelling pretty well on the Graham Farmer Freeway and at speed in both directions in the Northbridge Tunnel. That's the latest traffic on Smooth FM Perth.
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14: Good afternoon, I'm Heidi Tiltons. Claims today tens of thousands of first-home buyers are at risk of falling into negative equity. New data shows the value of Australian properties has decreased by around $230 billion since March. Deputy Liberal Leader Jane Hume says many on the 5% deposit scheme now owe more on their mortgage than their home is actually worth.
15: It's actually stopping new homeowners, new home buyers entering the market because they don't want to see their mortgages get to a stage where the value of the home that they've bought is now less than the amount of money that they owe their bank. That's no way to run an economy.
14: Supermarket egg cartons may soon look a little different. The Consumer Watchdog has given poultry farmers the green light to label their eggs free range, even if hens have been housed indoors amid the bird flu outbreak. Poultry farmers have flagged stickers for cartons to let shoppers know if their free range chooks have been moved indoors to protect them against avian influenza. Prominent wagering companies have admitted they're not sure how much of their revenue comes from proceeds of crime. Representatives from Sportsbet and Tabcorp are appearing before a Senate probe, which has already heard allegations one problem gambler stole $12 million to fund his betting addiction. It prompted a heated exchange between Greens Senator Sarah Hanson-Young and the Sportsbet representative.
16: How much of your revenue is from proceeds of crime?
17: Look,
16: Do you know?
17: I don't have a figure that you're asking for. What I'm trying to emphasise is we have...
16: But some of it is, isn't it?
17: Look, I think the way I can... I can try...
16: Yes or no?
14: Industry experts are calling for a fast-tracked review into the country's $7 billion cruising sector. They claim Australia is becoming less competitive and risks losing business to other countries due to regulatory uncertainty and costs. And Britney Spears is sharing the love with a fellow megastar. She's revealed on social media that Beyoncé's album Cowboy Carter is practically all she's been listening to. Updating sport, and the Swans have paid a high price for their win over St Kilda, with Will Edwards having surgery on a horror leg injury. Teammate Logan McDonald says the team is rallying around the young defender.
18: He's such a good kid. He brings a smile on my face thinking about him. He's obviously still in Melbourne in hospital at the moment. But yeah, all the boys have got around him, sent him messages as much as we can. He was texting back straight after the game, but I think he'd been on the green whistle, so he's high as a kite. But I think surgery went really well.
14: Matt King says he's ready for a rollercoaster ride after being named the new coach of the Blues State of Origin team. The former Blues star takes over from series-winning coach Laurie Daly. And injury concerns for the Aussie cricketers on day one of test preparations in Brisbane ahead of the series against Bangladesh. Josh Inglis has been struck down with a reported back spasm, but is expected to recover in time for next week's opening match in Darwin.
12: Smooth weather.
14: Partly cloudy, getting down to 10 degrees tonight. Another partly cloudy day tomorrow with a top of 20. Looking further ahead, a shower or two on Thursday with some showers on Friday. Now let's see what's leading tonight's stories on Nine News.
19: Thanks, Heidi. Tonight in Nine News, Perth at 6, a camel ride accident at Broome's Cable Beach. Two people taken to hospital. Shock pictures. Two teenagers face court accused of forcing a black swan to inhale vape fumes. And Australia's first mass mortality event from bird flu. The government warns it's just the beginning. Nine News, your news tonight at 6 on 9 and 9 Now.
20: 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Rick Astley too. 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

0: Gee, sometimes that work can pile up, can't it? More meetings. Oh, we love those. MJ, making you feel good right here at Smooth FM. Thank you for listening. Simon Diaz with you. Jewel before that too. And Dave Dobbin with those herbs. A beautiful slice of feel good. Coming your way from Jamiroquai, I've got John Parr, but let's check that school traffic right now.
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2: We're going north side from the Narrows to Hay Street in the city, outbound on the Mitchell Freeway, Stevenson Avenue to Warwick Road, and up at Ocean Reef Road. It's busy from Hay Street out of the city, across the Narrows to Millpoint Road on the Banana Freeway, further south at Royal Highway, Billia Drive to Russell Road. Tonkin Highway busy in both directions at Wells Parade East, also slow on Royal Highway eastbound at Nicholson Road and northbound at Tonkin Highway. At Mounts Bay Road, queuing at Mill Street coming into the city, also delays on Reed Highway, Erindale Road and Balcatta, and Thomas Street busy around Hay Street in Subiaco. That's the latest traffic on Smooth FM Perth.
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But on Smooth FM, almost 4 o'clock. You know, it's probably the best place to sing out loud. Let's start our little karaoke session for the drive home after four with more music and less talk on Smooth. Before that, though, traffic and news is next.

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12: Perth's traffic on Smooth.
13: Quinana Freeway, slow northbound from Mill Point Road through to the city to Hay Street. Outbound on the Mitchell Freeway, Stevenson Avenue to Warwick Road and up at Ocean Reef Road. Inbound queuing from Loft Street, busy out to Mill Point Road on the Quinana and further south at Rye Highway and Billier Drive to Russell Road. Tonkin Highway, busy in both directions at Wellsboro East, northbound from Guildford Road to Panara Road. And Royal Highway is slow eastbound at Nicholson Road, northbound at Tonkin Highway and a Great Eastern Highway bypass. Mounts Bay Road queuing at Mill Street coming into the city. That's the latest traffic on Smooth FM Perth.
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14: Good afternoon, I'm Heidi Tiltons. The Treasurer is reportedly preparing to backtrack on part of the property tax changes unveiled in the May budget. It follows concerns widows and domestic violence survivors could be unfairly stripped of tax concessions after a death or relationship breakdown. Qantas insists there are no formal plans in place to outsource around 1,000 back office jobs to India. In a statement, the national carrier admits it has been looking at ways to accelerate the use of technology and AI to help modernise the way it works. But Scott Cohen from the ASU was told News 24 Qantas workers have seen the airline through the tough times and need to guarantee the jobs won't be sent to India.
15: We're now in a situation where the company, because of the hard work of our members, is more profitable than ever. We would say that's a time to be investing in jobs for providing better services for Australians as the national carrier, not the time to be outsourcing jobs to overseas entities.
14: Victoria's new education minister says speaking to the union will be her first order of business to avert another teachers' strike later this month. Gabrielle Williams has stopped short of saying whether more money is on the table, but insists she is committed to getting a deal done.
16: It will be a first order issue to make contact with the union and make sure that we can progress these discussions, that we can minimise impact on families and get teachers and education support staff the wages and conditions that they deserve.
14: One Nation is trailing behind the Coalition and Labor in Victoria, according to the latest opinion poll. Just 4 months out from the state election, the Liberals and Nationals have jumped up 3 points to 30%. The Freshwater poll has Labor on 25%, while support for One Nation has dipped 3 points to 22%. And Bradley Cooper and Gigi Hadid have sparked fresh marriage rumours after the couple was spotted wearing matching rings. The actor and his supermodel girlfriend of 3 years stepping out in Paris, both with gold bands on their left hands. Updating sport, and Josh Inglis has limped from Australian training with a back spasm. He's expected to recover within days as the Aussies count down to playing Bangladesh in the top end. Luke Beveridge has hit out at an AFL memo urging clubs not to rest players in the final round. The Western Bulldogs coach says clubs are within their rights to make their own decisions at selections if they're in a position to. And the New South Wales Rugby League has confirmed Matt King as the new coach of the Blues Origin side. He's been serving as an assistant coach in the setup for the past 3 years.
12: Smooth weather.
14: Partly cloudy, getting down to 10 degrees tonight. Another partly cloudy day tomorrow with a top of 20. Looking further ahead, a shower or two on Thursday with some showers on Friday. Now let's see what's leading tonight's stories on Nine News.
17: 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And the Dockers MCG dress rehearsal. 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

0: Feeling good all the way home with more music and less talk. Love doing it. Thank you for listening to Smooth with Kenny. Kenny Loggins, that is. And One Direction, What Makes You Beautiful. And, of course, Harry Styles will be in the country later this year. Simon Diggaz here. Hey, listen, thank you for choosing Smooth, by the way. There's so many ways you can feel good. 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Have a fun on the way as well as sure.
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2: A crash on Tonkin High, southbound exit 2, Beachborough Road, north in Whiteman, blocking the left lane with towies on site. Also, fireys and police attending. Busy in the area. Broken down truck, Tonkin High, northbound before Abernethy Road in Kewdale. Left lane is blocked. And the queuing inbound on the Kwinana Freeway from Millpoint Road, slow through to Hay Street in the city. Outbound on the Mitchell Freeway, Stevenson Avenue to Warwick Road, and up at Ocean Reef Road and Shenton Avenue. Inbound queuing from Loftus Street, busy out to Millpoint Road on the Kwinana, Canning Highway, Billy Drive to Anketil Road. That's the latest traffic on Smooth FM Perth.
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0: That's how we do a Workday Tuesday. 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
13: Perth's traffic on Smooth.
14: A crash on Stock Road northbound before South Street in Hilton, blocking the right lane with towies on site. Also a crash, Tonkin Highway southbound exit to Beachbury Road north in Whiteman. It's queuing on the Kwinana Freeway inbound at Mill Point Road through to Hay Street in the city. Slow outbound on the Mitchell, Stevenson Avenue to Warwick Road, up at Ocean Reef Road and Shenton Avenue. Inbound queuing from Loftus Street, busy out to Mill Point Road on the Kwinana, at Canning Highway, Namara Road to Anketil Road. Roe Highway, slow westbound at Carroll Avenue, northbound at Nicholson Road to Tonkin Highway and Gradiston Highway Bypass. That's the latest traffic on Smooth FM Perth.
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15: Good afternoon, I'm Heidi Tiltons. The federal government is reportedly preparing to scrap the so-called widow tax loophole imminently. It follows concerns widows and DV survivors could be unfairly stripped of tax concessions after a death or relationship breakdown. Capital gains tax and negative gearing reforms don't take effect until July next year, but some women say the changes are already stopping them from refinancing loans. One of the big four banks is predicting capital city house prices will fall by around 5% this year before stabilising in 2027. NAB projects Sydney and Melbourne will see the largest drops with declines of around 10%. The federal government has refused to answer if it will strengthen its gambling advertising laws. A parliamentary inquiry is examining the legislation which seeks to restrict wagering ads on TV, radio and online. Advocates argue the bill should include a ban on inducements, but Acting Prime Minister Richard Marles says this is not currently being considered.
16: We've looked at this issue in detail over a long period of time. There is a balance that has to be struck here, and we intend to reach that balance. But in the process, we've engaged in the toughest set of reforms in respect of gambling and gambling advertising that we have seen.
15: Qantas is disputing suggestions it's considering sending up to 1,000 jobs offshore. The national carrier is reportedly working on a deal with consulting giant Accenture, which would include sending back office positions to India. The union is seeking an assurance the cost-cutting measure isn't being considered. Devastating wildfires in southern France have uncovered hundreds of buried World War II shells in an evacuated village. Demining experts have spent several days recovering 400 pieces of ordnance, including mortar shells and some anti-tank shells. And Kelly Osbourne has taken to social media with a pointed message to her ex-fiancé just days after he was fired from Slipknot. The TV personality letting loose, demanding Sid Wilson take some responsibility, give back her dogs and pay child support. Updating sport, and Richmond Premiership player Nathan Broad has called time on his AFL career. His final game will be next week's Round 23 match at the MCG. And Serena and Venus Williams have been given a wildcard entry for women's doubles at the Cincinnati Tennis Open.
13: Smooth weather.
15: Partly cloudy, getting down to 10 degrees tonight. Another partly cloudy day tomorrow with a top of 20. Looking further ahead, a shower or two on Thursday with some showers on Friday. 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
17: Thanks, Audie. 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A shark scare for teenagers off Rockingham, hair their encounter. 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And the Dockers MCG dress rehearsal. 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
18: Yeah, and hi, this is Byron with you now to join you for the afternoon at Smooth FM. Hoping you're well, actually maybe even slightly better than well now that we've hit 5 p.m. on a Tuesday. So we're back into playing you more music and less talk, and we'll do that with a great bit of smooth rock and roll firstly now for you.
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the girls. Uh-huh. And have we got news?

0: Now that is definitely a fun song to play. I like that. It's Smooth FM from the Weather Girls with It's Raining Men. Before that, that big bit of romance from Mr. Big as well, which I hope you enjoyed. I like that. Thank you so much for having us on, Byron, with you, as we drive you into the, well, actually the darker, cooler end of a Tuesday now. If you're on the roads, we'll go check in on the traffic for you, see how that's behaving. And then after it, if you're captive for a little longer in the car, a great Irish sound of the Cranberries on the way next here at Smooth.
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2: A crash on Graham Farmer Freeway eastbound at the entry from Victoria Park Drive in Burswood, blocking the left lane with towies on site. And a crash on Stock Road northbound before South Street Hilton, blocking the right lane, towies and ambulance attending. Slow freeway north in the city narrows to Hay Street, outbound on Mitchell Freeway, Stevenson Avenue to Warwick Road, and up at Ocean Reef Road and Shenton Avenue. Busy Hay Street out to Millpoint Road and the Quinana, Canning Highway, and Billier Drive to Axtell Road. Graham Farmer Freeway, slow eastbound at Victoria Park Drive in Burswood. That's the latest traffic on Smooth FM Perth.
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5: New details on a deadly highway crash. Which Perth councils are being flooded with neighbour complaints. And the city hospital celebrating a potential blood pressure breakthrough. Join us tonight.
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0: sounding and feeling good at Smooth FM as that night air starts biting a little harder now, definitely for a Tuesday night. Hope you well though, with Byron Withian playing more music and Let's Talk, and there's a lot more of that right after a quick Smooth News update for you next.
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13: New details on a deadly highway crash, which Perth councils are being flooded with neighbour complaints, and the city hospital celebrating a potential blood pressure breakthrough. Join us tonight.
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21: Crash cleared from Graham Farmer Freeway eastbound entry from Victoria Park Drive in Burswood. Slow freeway north in the city, narrows to Hay Street, outbound on the Mitchell Freeway, Reed Highway and Ocean Reef Road, and also up at Shenton Avenue. Busy from Hay Street out to Mill Point Road on the Kwinana, Canning Highway and at Anchor Hill Road. Graham Farmer Freeway, slow eastbound at Victoria Park Drive, Tonkin Highway busy southbound at Wasp Road East, northbound at Roa Highway and from Great Eastern Highway to Bonara Road. Roa Highway slow southbound at Wasp Road East and northbound at Great Eastern Highway Bypass. That's the latest traffic on Smooth FM Perth.
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0: Good evening, I'm Heidi Tiltons. A key Labor minister has stopped short of revealing how imminent changes are to the so-called widow's tax. Treasurer Jim Chalmers is reportedly set to announce further changes to negative gearing reforms amid fears it's already hitting divorced couples. Social Services Minister Tanya Plibersek has told News 24 the timing is up to the Treasurer.
8: He has been very clear that we know it's a problem and we're going to fix it. And when you've got big tax changes, it's very common to see legislation come through in multiple tranches, and we obviously want to fix it as quickly as possible.
0: Experts are warning a severe bird flu outbreak could wipe out up to 40% of Victoria's little penguin population. There have been 78 confirmed cases of H5 recorded in Australia to date, all amongst wild seabirds. Dozens of suspected cases have been sent to the CSIRO for testing. Public hospital doctors in Melbourne are walking off the job for 3.5 hours next week over pay and conditions. They're seeking a 30% pay rise over 4 years, with lengthy negotiations failing to secure a new deal. Donald Trump has accused Iran's leaders of being duplicitous, insisting talks to end the Iran war are underway. Tehran says it has no intention of taking part in negotiations, but the US president is describing the talks as Iran's last chance.
22: When they're talking, they don't like saying that they're talking. So I say, wait, we're in talks. Big deal, we're in talks. And they'll sometimes deny it, even though they spend hours and hours together talking. No.
0: Amazon chair Jeff Bezos is planning to sell more than $4 billion worth of shares in the company. The sale would reduce his total ownership to around 8% of the tech giant. And Britney Spears' son has taken questions from fans in a live Q&A on social media, Jaden remaining tight-lipped on whether the singer is ever going to return to the recording studio.
23: Do you think your mom will go back to music at some point? I don't know, guys. I don't know.
0: Updating sport, and Aussie James Duckworth has defeated Chris O'Connell in the opening round of the Canadian Tennis Open. He's set up an all-Australian battle with Alex de Minaur in the second round. Star Richmond player Nathan Broad has called time on his AFL career and will play his last game next weekend at the MCG. The triple premiership player will now move back to his home state of WA and has thanked the Tigers for taking a chance on him. And Cowboys captain Tom Dearden has declared he's committed to the NRL club until the end of his current contract in 2029. The 25-year-old keen to set the record straight following claims he was considering a move to Sydney for personal reasons.
20: Smooth weather.
0: Partly cloudy, getting down to 10 degrees tonight. Another partly cloudy day tomorrow with a top of 20. Looking further ahead, a shower or two on Thursday with some showers on Friday. Now let's see what's leading tonight's stories on Nine News.
24: Thanks, Heidi. Right now on Nine News Perth, a warning of price hikes for chicken and eggs as bird flu spreads. A shark scare for teenagers off Rockingham. Hare their encounter. Kmart launches smart glasses to rival Meta, and they've already sold out. And the Dockers MCG dress rehearsal. Don't worry, you haven't missed the news. Start over on Nine now when you get home. Nine News, your news.
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26: Maybe you're in traffic getting home right now. 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Whatever you're doing at the moment, thank you so much for having Smooth FM on. It's Byron with here, and with another great run of songs, In Excess in a moment. And we'll start with this from Taylor Dane for you now.
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0: It's definitely got some style about it, isn't it? Love that. Mark Ronson and Amy Winehouse at Smooth FM. And behind all the Valeries listening to Smooth at the moment too, thank you for doing so. Byron with here for our run into Tuesday night. And have you heard about this trip to New Zealand that we've got for you to win? Thanks to a new movie called Holy Days in cinemas August 6. It was shot over there, and we want to send you over yourself to discover Queenstown, New Zealand with luxury escapes. 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

0: Band The Calling at Smooth FM with Wherever You Will Go. Yeah, wherever you are going tonight, thank you so much for having us along for the ride. Byron with here, about to play my favourite Madonna song, I think out of the entire catalogue. It's so good. I'll do that next. Let's see how the roads are behaving though at this point of our night at Smooth.
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2: One final look at the roads for you this evening. That earlier crash is cleared in Burswood. Graham Farmer Freeway eastbound to the entry from Victoria Park Drive, and traffic is now nice and clear through there. To the freeway northbound, just slow over the Narrows Bridge into the city at Hay Street, then Reid Highway, and still a tiny bit slow at Ocean Reef Road. Heading south, busy out of Perth Hay Street to Mill Point Road, and just between Canning Highway and Cranford Avenue this evening, and still lingering delays in Woodvale, Ocean Reef Road westbound at Trappers Drive. That's the latest traffic on Smooth FM Perth.
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0: when it sounds good and it makes you feel good, well, there's no doubt it's got to be Smooth FM and a song like that. Doesn't that help? Thank you so much for joining us. Byron with you here nearly 7 p.m. And just a reminder, we're going to calm things down a bit with Cameron Daddo from 9 p.m. Anything but next, though, we're on the best freeway of all with Aretha Franklin for you in Smooth.
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0: Isn't it nice knowing we're inside the last month of winter now if you're not liking the colder nights? 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

0: But now, if that put you in a karaoke kind of mood for a Tuesday night at Smooth FM, we'll certainly keep singing along next. Not only Earth, Wind and Fire and John Farnham, but a very smooth Olivia Dean on the way in a moment for you, Smooth.
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0: sounding good to make you feel good? Well, yep, that is definitely part of the plan at Smooth FM, and I hope it's working too. With Byron Methian heading out towards 8 o'clock, and, well, with arguably one of the most famous movie soundtrack songs ever on the way shortly for you. I think you'll agree when you hear it too. And next, Tay-Tay gets us underway at Smooth.
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0: Whether you're doing the work thing into a Tuesday night or actually maybe you're up to something a bit more fun, half your luck. Nice that you've got us on for the soundtrack for it at Smooth FM with Byron with you here to play more music and less talk. And let's do that well now. Great lady, Taylor Swift, please.
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0: You know, that album, Thriller, is still among the top-selling albums of all time, and actually only even more so now thanks to the Michael movie recently. At Smooth FM, there's Beat It, and love the sound of Ellie Goulding in there too before that with Love Me Like You Do. Nice song, nice mood setter too for Cameron Daddo's arrival shortly. He's back in from 9 till midnight winding you down, but in the meantime, Byron with you and about to play Nick Kershaw and one of the great Elton John songs next for you at Smooth.
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0: What a perfect song to play at a perfect point of our night too here at Smooth FM. And I say perfect because, well, I get to go home now and leave you in the company of Cameron Daddo, who's going to wind you down and take you through to midnight with some great songs next. Enjoy. I hope you do.
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13: 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Cam Daddo here with the best songs as we head towards the wind down. Starting our time together with this one. 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

0: Loving that one for our Tuesday night. Big shout out to you if you're fresh off a flight and you're listening to us in an Uber or a taxi. Maybe you're lucky and you got a limo. You're on your way home. If you're away visiting loved ones for an extra long weekend, I hope it was a great catch-up. Cam Daddo, continuing the feel-good after the break. Thanks for being here with me.
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0: Yes, plenty more where that came from, my friend. Cam Tatto joining you. If you're listening from work on the late shift, I'm glad we can keep you company. More music and less talk continues after this short break. 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

0: More music, less talk for your Tuesday night on Smooth. And shout out to all those celebrating a birthday tonight. Hope it was a relaxing one, surrounded with family and friends and loads of cake. You share your day with former President of the USA, Barack Obama. But no doubt you would already know that. Cam Dado, here with you till midnight. Hope you're enjoying the music. Back with more of your favourites next.
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0: Feeling good on Smooth with me, Cam Datto. If you're doing all the things for tomorrow, you know, you're packing the gym bag, chiming in on the family WhatsApp chat, adding items to the shopping list, hope it's almost time to have a rest. 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

0: And that, my friend, is Tuesday Cooked. Hello, Wednesday. Love being here with you. Cam Daddo saying good night. The More Music Breakfast Show is back tomorrow morning, bright and early. They'd love for you to start your day in just the right way with them. I'll meet you back here tomorrow night at 9. And remember, every single thing that has ever happened in your life is preparing you for a moment that is yet to come. As always, dream big with us on Smooth. Bye for now.
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0: Perth's traffic on Smooth.
5: Good morning. Freeway southbound looking pretty good for the moment. Quinnata Freeway northbound. Some cars hopping on at Mortimer Road and further up at Angusell Road. A little bit of movement. Patterson Road northbound at Mandurah Road in Quinnata Beach as well. And a big reminder, tonight soccer will be on. AC Milan will take on Inter at Optus Stadium at 7 p.m. but the gates open at 5:30 p.m. Also, Little Italy Festival will be on at Stadium Park from 4 p.m. It's all in conjunction with Afternoon Peak. So please plan ahead. And that's the latest traffic on Smooth FM Perth.
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6: Good morning, I'm Maham Kashani. An arson attack on an Australian defence manufacturer is being investigated as an act of far-left terror. Lovett Industries, based in Victoria, was targeted in July last year with three vehicles set alight and a building graffitied. Shortly after the arson attack, a video emerged from a group claiming responsibility and linking the incident to the Israel-Gaza conflict. Labor has proposed changes to ensure people who inherit an investment property from a spouse don't lose existing access to negative gearing. The government is also consulting on carve-outs and changes covering newly built homes, affordable and disability housing, and its new capital gains tax system. The public has 2 weeks to give feedback on the plan. Gambling companies appearing before a Senate inquiry have denied claims they offered a high-spend customer access to illicit drugs and escorts. Gambling Reform Chief Advocate Reverend Tim Costello previously told the probe about a young man he alleges received funding for travel, escorts and drugs from Sportsbet and Tab and is currently in prison on theft charges. The inquiry, which is interrogating the government's proposed gambling ad reform, is due to report on August 17. And the South Australian government says the state's chief vet will consider whether the poultry section at next month's Royal Adelaide Show will go ahead as positive bird flu cases continue to rise. A further 23 wild seabirds have tested positive to the deadly H5 strain, bringing SA's total number of confirmed cases to 81.
7: Tick off your morning to-do list at BP with barista coffee and breakfast snacks. Turn into BP and it's tick done.
6: Updating sport. North Melbourne coach Alistair Clarkson says he won't be pushing for a contract extension in the off-season after another frustrating year for the Kangaroos. As he comes towards the end of his fourth season in charge, North will spend a 10th straight year without experiencing finals action. The Roos, who are 13th on the ladder, face a challenging run home, starting with the Western Bulldogs tomorrow night. And Ben Stokes has revealed his ambition to coach England in the future, but ruled out any chance of ending his shock retirement from international cricket. Stokes quit as England Test captain and retired from the international stage after a 2-1 Test series defeat by New Zealand in June.
0: Smooth weather.
6: Partly cloudy with tops of 20. Possible showers tomorrow, also 20. Showers Friday and Saturday. And that's the latest on Smooth.
8: Yeah, thanks so much, Maham. Wednesday morning and it's looking good. No idea. It's Nick Michaels with the More Music Breakfast Show here on Smooth Perth. Great being up early, don't you think? As we play all the feel-good songs like this one from Whitney Houston.
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0: Howard Jones on the More Music Breakfast Show here at Smooth Perth. And it's Nick Michaels. Now, did you know that it's Dental Health Week? And the theme this time is to encourage younger people to have regular checkups before a little issue becomes a big problem. Which is a fair call. 6 o'clock news, Maham Kashani coming up next. And then more songs. Make us feel good.
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1: Perth's traffic on Smooth.
8: Breakdown on the Kwinana Freeway northbound after Anchorage Road in Mandoggle up in the right emergency lane. Kwinana is busy inbound around Mortimer Road to Rowley Road. Better run up across Mount Hurry Bridge in the Narrows through to the city. All clear on the Mitchell and Graham Farmer freeways. Northbridge Tunnel moving well in both directions. Royal Highway is under speed northbound at Great Eastern Highway Bypass in Hazelmere. Also some congestion early on Paterson Road, northbound at Manta Road, Cronulla Beach, and also on Rockingham Road, both directions busy around Ankerstall Road, Noble Base. That's the latest traffic on Smooth FM Perth.
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7: Good morning, I'm Maham Kashani. Australians who inherit an investment property from their spouse won't lose any existing negative gearing access under changes proposed by Labor to fix the so-called widow tax. The Albanese government is moving to close an unintended consequence of its own tax overhaul that meant widowers, divorcees and domestic violence victims could face less favourable tax treatment on investment properties previously shared with a partner. Climate Change and Energy Minister Chris Bowen will today announce the expansion of a solar scheme in a bid to slash the upfront cost of installing systems for businesses. Residential solar installations have been hugely popular, but appear to have peaked while commercial installations have lagged behind. Mr. Bowen will also ask the Energy Watchdog to ensure network providers approve commercial and industrial solar at a faster pace. The Corporate Watchdog has issued its strongest warning yet about the risk of offshore prediction markets. Prediction markets are illegal in Australia and consumers aren't protected under financial services law. ASIC is updating its Money Smart website with guidance and advice

0: about prediction markets, including that users are likely to lose money. And Jetstar is making massive changes to its cabin baggage policy, ditching the free 7-kilogram carry-on. Next year, customers can take a bag that fits under the seat for free, but will need to pay at least $25 to bring a bigger bag for the overhead lockers.
1: Tick off your morning to-do list at BP with barista coffee and breakfast snacks. Turn into BP and it's tick done.
0: Updating sport. Essendon assistant coach Cam Roberts has resigned, becoming the latest football department figure to exit the club amid a sweeping overhaul before the Bombers pick their next coach. Roberts will continue until the end of the season before departing the club alongside football boss Daniel McPherson, who quit last week. And FIFA's Chief of Global Football Development, Arsene Wenger, says scrapping the plan to have private investment in FIFA competitions was absolutely necessary. UEFA's 55 member associations threatened to boycott all World Cups if FIFA President Gianni Infantino didn't withdraw the proposal.
2: Smooth weather.
0: Partly cloudy with tops of 20. Possible showers tomorrow, also 20. Showers Friday and Saturday. And that's the latest on Smooth.
3: Yeah, thanks so much, Maham. Up out of bed. Hope you slept well. Ready to face whatever Wednesday brings. All good, no doubt. Hello there, it's Nick Michaels with the More Music Breakfast Show here on Smooth Perth. 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
1: I know it's weird to say this, but I've been thinking about it lately. Reminiscing about us in Vegas, drinking like we're famous. Man, those days were crazy.

0: Big hit there forever, Honey Honey, and Guy Sebastian's Choir, all part of the More Music Breakfast Show here on Smooth Perth. It's Nick with you this morning. Great to have your company. Well, after a bit of rain, partly cloudy today with a top of 20, then possible showers from tomorrow afternoon, but more so Friday and into the weekend. Traffic update in just a second, and back with M People and Glenn Fry here on Smooth FM Perth.
1: Perth's traffic on Smooth.
2: Breakdown on the Quinana Freeway northbound after Ankertill Road in Mandoggle up in the right emergency lane. It's looking busy on Quinana inbound Mortimer Road to Rowley Road before a better run up across Mataree Bridge in the Narrows through to the city. Mitchell Freeway is under speed around Burns Beach Road and Warwick Road. Auckley Graham Farmer Freeway and Northbridge Tunnel in both directions. Royal Highway is under speed northbound at Great Eastern Highway bypassing Hazelmere and delays on Patterson Road northbound at Mantra Road, Quinana Beach, Rockingham Road, Ankertill Road, Naval Base. That's the latest traffic on Smooth FM Perth.

0: Great song from Train, Drops of Jupiter here at Smooth Perth. And it's Nick with you and our More Music Breakfast Show. 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A news update is next.
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1: Perth's traffic on Smooth.
18: Breakdown cleared from the Kwinana Freeway northbound after Ankerdale Road in Mandogalup remains busy in the area. On the Kwinana Freeway, Mortimer Road to Rolly Road, active inbound. A better run up across Mount Hery Bridge in the Narrows, 30 to the city. The Mitchell Freeway is slower, Burns Beach Road and Woodfords Avenue to Reed Highway inbound. All clear Graham Palmer Freeway and Northbridge Tunnel in both directions. Rye Highway under speed northbound at Great Eastern Highway Bypass. Also busy on Patterson Road northbound at Manta Road, Kwinana Beach and Rockingham Road around Ankerdale Road in Naval Base. That's the latest traffic on Smooth FM Perth.
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19: Good morning, I'm Maham Kashani. Authorities investigating an arson attack on a Victorian defence manufacturer last year are now considering it a possible act of far-left terror. Shortly after the arson attack at Lovick Technologies in Melbourne's northeast, a video emerged from a group claiming responsibility and linking the incident to the Israel-Gaza conflict. The AFP says authorities are working to identify those responsible, releasing new images of the suspects. Betting companies have denied explosive claims they offered customers access to illicit drugs and escorts to encourage continued gambling. The allegations were aired during a Senate inquiry into the government's draft gambling reforms, where gambling reform chief advocate Reverend Tim Costello spoke about a young man he said received funding for travel, escorts and drugs from Sportsbet and Tab. NAPLAN test scores have been released after more than a million students in years 3, 5, 7 and 9 sat the exam in March. The results show one third of Australian students aren't meeting challenging but reasonable expectations in literacy and numeracy. They also reveal about 10% of students are so far behind their peers they need additional support to catch up to the two-thirds of students who met or exceeded expectations. Overseas, and US Secretary of State Marco Rubio says there's been progress made in talks between Iran and Oman on the Strait of Hormuz. And Britain's Princess Eugenie has announced the birth of her third child with husband Jack Brooksbank.
2: Tick off your morning to-do list at BP with barista coffee and breakfast snacks. Turn into BP and it's tick done.
19: Updating sport. North Melbourne coach Alistair Clarkson is unfazed going into the final year of his contract, saying he just needs a handshake. It's understood Clarkson won't push for a contract extension in the off-season after another frustrating year for the Kangaroos, who are 13th on the ladder. They face a challenging run home, starting with the Western Bulldogs tomorrow night. And several athletes have disappeared after competing in the Commonwealth Games in Glasgow, failing to return home with the rest of their teams. Police in Scotland say they had received reports of various athletes unaccounted for in the aftermath of the games, which concluded on Sunday.
1: Smooth weather.
19: Partly cloudy with tops of 20. Possible showers tomorrow, also 20. Showers Friday and Saturday. And that's the latest on Smooth.
0: Thanks for the update, Mahab. And how good is it to be with us on our More Music Breakfast Show here at Smooth FM Perth. And now, Natalie and Brulia, Torn.

0: Chaka Khan getting us going for a Wednesday. Ain't nobody here at Smooth Perth with more music and less talk. My name's Nick Michaels. Thanks for tuning in. Well, partly cloudy today with a top of 20. And the shower's back with us from tomorrow afternoon, perhaps, but more so Friday and into the weekend. What's happening on our roads? Traffic update. If you're heading into work, then Anastasia, I'm All Out of Love. That feel-good song is next on the More Music Breakfast Show.
1: Perth's traffic on Smooth.
2: On the Mitchell Freeway, it's slow inbound Wiffords Avenue to Reed Highway. The Quinana Freeway is busy, Mortimer Road to Rowley Road before a better run up across Mattery Ridge in the Narrows through the city. Auckland Graham Farmer Freeway, Northbridge Tunnel in both directions, Rowe Highway underspeed northbound at Great Eastern Highway Bypass in Hazelmere. On Paterson Road, it's busy northbound at Mandra Road, Quinana Beach. Also some delays on Thomas Road westbound at Rockingham Road and Rockingham Road, Ranaxtel Road in Naval Base. Some activity at the moment too. That's the latest traffic on Smooth FM Perth.

0: 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Thanks for listening. Well, a chance to check out three of Italy's big soccer teams over the next few days. Tonight, AC Milan and Inter, Optus Stadium, along with the Little Italy Festival, thinking delicious Italian food, music, and of course the soccer. 7 o'clock news with Maha is next.
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10: Lately, I've noticed something around Perth. 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

0: Granada Freeway is heavy, Mortimer Road to Rolly Road, also Lee Tarway through to Mount Hori Bridge for a better run-up across Mount Hori Bridge and the Narrows through to the city. Graham Farmer Freeway, Northbridge Tunnel moving well in both directions. Royal Highway is under speed northbound, a Great Eastern Highway bypass, and busy on Patterson Road northbound and Mount Road, Granada Beach, also Rockingham Road, around Ecketal Road in Naval Base. That's the latest traffic on Smooth FM Perth.
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2: Good morning, I'm Maham Kashani. The Treasurer has revealed details of changes to address what was called a widow tax in the federal government's May budget. The planned amendments are designed to address fears widows and divorcees faced losing capital gains and negative gearing concessions if they acquired existing property. Energy Minister Chris Bowen will today announce a 20% discount for solar installations for businesses, manufacturers, schools, hospitals, farms and community organisations in a bid to prop up the government's renewables target. It comes amid concerns Labor will fall short of its target of 82% of renewables in the grid by 2030 and to cut emissions by 43%. One third of Australian students aren't meeting challenging but reasonable expectations in literacy and numeracy in what experts are warning is stagnant underperformance. The latest NAPLAN test results also show about 10% of students are so far behind their peers, they need additional support to catch up to the students who met or exceeded expectations. Briefly, an independent review will examine the Bureau of Meteorology's rollout of its troubled website upgrade as part of a broader review into the organisation. And Jetstar passengers will soon have to pay to stash their carry-on bags in overhead lockers in a move that's failed to fly with travellers.
3: Tick off your morning to-do list at BP with barista coffee and breakfast snacks. Turn into BP and it's tick done.
2: Updating sport. Melbourne defender Tom McDonald will retire at season's end following a 16-year career in red and blue. The Demon was a member of the 2021 Premiership team during his 256 games. Essendon assistant coach Cam Roberts has resigned, becoming the latest football department figure to exit the club amid a sweeping overhaul before the Bombers pick their next coach. And Alexei Popperin is through to the second round of the Canadian Tennis Open.
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2: Partly cloudy with tops of 20. Possible showers tomorrow, also 20. Showers Friday and Saturday. And that's the latest on Smooth.
4: Yeah, thanks so much, Fahad. G'day there, it's Nick Michaels, and welcome to our More Music Breakfast Show here on Smooth Perth. Any plans for the weekend yet? Maybe off to see the Eagles, the game on Sunday afternoon against Collingwood. That should be good.
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0: Thanks for making us a part of your morning with our More Music Breakfast Show here on Smooth Perth. This is Nick Michaels. Well, partly cloudy for today with a top of 20, though the shower's back with us tomorrow afternoon, but more likely Friday and into the weekend. Heading into work, have a great commute, then back with the Pointer Sisters and Phil Collins here on Smooth.
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2: A vehicle fire on the Kanana Freeway northbound before Roe Highway, Bibra Lake, blocking the left lane with fire and towies on site. Heavy traffic queuing back to Berrigan Drive. It's looking busy from Thomas Road as well to Rowley Road and slow Leach Highway to Mahari Bridge closer in. The Mitchell Freeway is slow at Burns Beach Road, Woodford Avenue to Reed Highway and Power Street to Vincent Street. And Tonkin Highway, slow southbound at Reed Highway, northbound from Kelvin Road to Wellsborough Road East. Also delays on Roe Highway, northbound at Nixon Road to Kenwick Link. That's the latest traffic on Smooth FM Perth.

0: Your Feel Good Station, Smooth FM Perth and Phil Collins. Yeah, something happened on the way to heaven. It's Nick Michaels and our More Music Breakfast Show. Thanks for being here. Well, our parks and beaches are quite nice this time of year. Now that the showers are cleared for a bit, heading out for a walk with your four-legged friend, maybe stopping off to your local shop for a coffee. Have a fantastic morning. Our 7:30 news coming up next.
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1: Perth's traffic on Smooth.
13: A vehicle fire on the Kanana Freeway northbound before Roe Highway, Bibra Lake, blocking the left lane with fireys and towies on site. Heavy traffic queuing back to Berrigan Drive. It's looking busy from Thomas Road as well to Rowley Road and slow Leach Highway to Mahari Bridge closer in. The Mitchell Freeway is slow at Burns Beach Road, Woodford Avenue to Reed Highway and Power Street to Vincent Street. And Tonkin Highway, slow southbound at Reed Highway, northbound from Kelvin Road to Wellsboro Road East. Also delays on Roe Highway, northbound at Nixon Road to Kenwick Link. That's the latest traffic on Smooth FM Perth.
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16: Good morning, I'm Mahan Kashani. Labor has proposed changes to ensure people who inherit an investment property from a spouse don't lose existing access to negative gearing. The government is also consulting on carve-outs and changes covering newly built homes, affordable and disability housing, and its new capital gains tax system. The public has 2 weeks to give feedback on the plan. Home Affairs Minister Tony Burke has postponed a speech about immigration policy at the National Press Club this week. Sources say the speech, scheduled for Thursday, would have unveiled a package of measures that included capping backpacker numbers and restricting family visas. Gambling companies appearing before a Senate inquiry have denied claims they offered a high-spend customer access to illicit drugs and escorts. Gambling Reform Chief Advocate Reverend Tim Costello previously told the probe about a young man. He alleges received funding for travel, escorts and drugs from Sportsbet and Tab and is currently in prison on theft charges. The inquiry, which is interrogating the government's proposed gambling ad reform, is due to report on August 17. And one in five Australian bird and mammal species is at high, very high or extreme risk from the H5N1 bird flu virus spreading in Australia. According to new data from the Federal Environment Department, Australia now has 102 confirmed detections of the strain in wild seabirds.
2: Tick off your morning to-do list at BP with barista coffee and breakfast snacks. Turn into BP and it's tick done.
16: Updating sport. North Melbourne coach Alistair Clarkson says he won't be pushing for a contract extension in the off-season after another frustrating year for the Kangaroos. As he comes towards the end of his fourth season in charge, North will spend a 10th straight year without experiencing finals action. The Roos, who are 13th on the ladder, face a challenging run home, starting with the Western Bulldogs tomorrow night. And Ben Stokes has revealed his ambition to coach England in the future, but ruled out any chance of ending his shock retirement from international cricket. Stokes quit as England Test captain and retired from the international stage after a 2-1 Test series defeat by New Zealand in June.
15: Smooth weather.
16: Partly cloudy with tops of 20. Possible showers tomorrow, also 20. Showers Friday and Saturday. And that's the latest on Smooth.
0: Yeah, thank you, Mahan. 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

0: Diana Ross, Upside Down, here on Smooth FM Perth with more music and less talk. And this is Nick Michaels. Great to have your company. Well, after the showers are cleared, partly cloudy for today with a top of 20, but it looks like the showers are back with us tomorrow afternoon and more so from Friday and into the weekend at this stage. I guess we'll have to see how that all plays out. Traffic update next, and then the Backstreet Boys on the More Music Breakfast Show.
1: Perth's traffic on Smooth.
2: A crash on Rail Highway westbound at Carroll Avenue, Jandakot, blocking the right lane. Also a vehicle fire on the Kwinana Freeway northbound before Rail Highway, Bibra Lake, blocking the left lane with the fireys and towies on site. Very heavy traffic coming to a standstill there, going back to Villiers Drive. It's also so on Mitchell Freeway inbound at Woodsards Avenue and Warwick Road to Reid Highway. Tonkin Highway slow southbound from Reid Highway to Morley Drive in both directions at Welsh Parade East. Rail Highway busy northbound at Nicholson Road to Kenwick Link. That's the latest traffic on Smooth FM Perth.

0: Feeling good on a Wednesday with TLC and the More Music Breakfast Show here on Smooth Perth. And it's Nick with you. Welcome along. I guess that time of morning, getting the kids organised for school. Only a couple more days to go, then the weekend to relax. 8 o'clock news, Maham Kashani coming up in just a moment. Then looking forward to playing the Eurythmics and Mariah Carey's Fantasy here on Smooth FM Perth.
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